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4: 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It's going to be an animal call, and can I add a vehicle? What is the location or request? I'm not.

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1: Confirm that was one detained?
2: Yep.
1: One detained from Field 5. You guys code 4?
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0: reference the disabled, possible medical. It is a disabled. They're 40-40, swung back around. Apparently, it's a strap broken on the load. He's clear to the right.
1: 1240.
0: 1240, 7-0-7.

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you do it. 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I attached a bull pinning pin. He's got a bunch of orders. 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

0: Northeast units, 9300 Newport Highway, wing stop and assault, male and female. She kicked him in the head. He is not fighting back. They're currently northbound on Newport Highway. East side of Rosars, a white female 30 to 40, a black tank top, black sweatpants, 1710.
1: David Henry Ocean Frank Frank versus Samantha Noah Frank 0721.
2: Eight 431 inches.

reported as non-injury, but she does have a previous spinal cord injury, so I'm going to keep it Bravo just in case. 254, send a call.

0: 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I only see one on Bull, and it's addressed on 44th.
1: Okay, thank you.

0: What are you guys out of him? He is an involved Pennington.
1: Engine 1, 2710 First Street, Safeway 7, Channel South Primary, unknown problem.

0: Go ahead.
1: Yeah, if you want to attempt contact there, we're working on the strangulation PC right now.
2: Affirmative, no unit dispatched.
1: Regional cap. Spokane 1262 says.
3: Straight for welfare check 1716.

0: this is Bookhammer Mommy Custody DUI, no minors.
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2: Great project for AMR. Do they mind joining us on this?
3: Yeah, just come to where all the police cars are.
2: Yes, sir.
3: Great.

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0: Copy, two dogs in the vehicle.

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1: The county will be working with Land Custody's girlfriend to get it removed.
0: File 30 expirations, marital territory, financial responsibility.
1: Said he has a prior from about a year and a half. Can you verify that?
0: We're checking prior now. So I'll fix it. That's just for now.
2: Patient in question is refusing all medical attention and is now leaving the scene. Union's going back through.

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1: 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This is us. We'll be back in. 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
2: 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A customer calling in. Another customer already called. On the parking lot in a green address.

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0: plan?
1: Just searching her name. I don't see any eviction calls, and none of the recent calls show anything about being trespassed.
0: Copy. And there's no recent evictions showing at the Daniels.
1: Yeah, that's what I'm looking at now, and I don't see any eviction calls checking.

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1: Good. First name is Vlasov Tovek, Tom Ocean Boy, Edward Charlie King, First of Holly, common spelling, middle initial L is in Lincoln, 0117-1967. And the second name is the R of the vehicle.
2: For Valley 9, 114, there's a gate code if needed.

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2: In addition to the female suspect, she's black female, 30 to 40, black hair, black headband, white tube top, black shorts and pink shoes. It's leaving northbound on Evergreen now. Kate.
0: 503, I'm southbound Evergreen. What's the vehicle's configuration?
2: Green 1996 Acura. B. My license plate, Charles Frank Boy, 1403.
0: Copy. Do you have anybody from the store calling in confirming the crime?
2: Thank you.
0: Copy that.
2: Turn on the Sprague, unknown direction.
3: Today, will you have a sergeant meet us at the jail, please?
0: Confirm.
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1: 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If I can get Ian with me, and then Ian, to confirm we have a crime or not.
0: 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Next unit, check the store.
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0: 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She's located. She walks northbound to the Goodwill.
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0: 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I have a name when you're ready. Henry Edwards, Nora Edwards, Edwards, Tom, or so. Lincoln Adam Robert, Robert Ida Nora, Young, Henry Adam, middle initial A Adam, date of birth 06.

0: 1 for assault, third degree resisting robbery, second. 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
1: Mary's being transported to Sugar Heart.
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1: 12-5 eastbound, at UOP2, 9-3.
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1: To local statues, one for criminal trespassing, amount of bond 500, an additional for theft third, dine and dash, amount of bond 1,000. Would you like me to confirm?
0: Confirm.
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0: subject is all in first hold third, inactive DOC, driver is suspended, revoked third, I'll put his spurs in the call, drawing a tattoo on his face, it could be an old picture, local history of assault fourth, assault second, malicious mischief, violation of DCS.
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0: Ida, Edward, Mary Ida, Prince of Andrew, middle J as in John, 031877, and if you can check Idaho.
1: Okay. 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

0: Vila just fine.
1: All in running vehicle northbound, Ruby from Jackson, pass 3. Described as a black Hyundai. License given Charles Robert X-ray 6425. I believe it's going to be similar to you because that's a green Chevrolet Lumina. Originally, a point party just said tried to force them off freeway, and then they call back and now are saying that they did make contact.
2: 1240, I'm clear.
1: And apparently the vehicle turned down Empire, so I believe that would be eastbound from Division.
2: January.
1: 10-3-12-47-6-6.

0: I'll be transporting one to jail.
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1: Yeah, well, right back in line with me. 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
1: Name on it's going to be Russell Pratt, Paul Robert Adams, Tom Tom. First of Ashley with two E's, and it's going to be a Chime Visa.
2: 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Thanks. 1811.

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1: Come on. 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
1: Okay.

0: 31 Barker Command and blocking eastbound.
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0: Biden, copy, go again.
1: 613 stack, basically on that downtown call.
0: Abram.
1: Can you check one?
0: Abram, go ahead.
1: Last is Paul, Adam, Tom, Ocean, Nora. First Shane, middle S, Sam, 624 of 85.

0: 3, that is him.
1: Okay, put down L382 call as well, please.
0: Abram.
2: 7-3, sorry, I didn't catch that.
0: That was the female. Looks like she was ITA'd.

convicted felon trespassing from a Walmart. So can I disperse the call? Wait. Can you put me on the accident and turn Mark's partner? Down on 32nd from State Route 27, black Audi SUV is speeding, passing legally, 1821.

0: have one.
1: John?
0: I have one in custody, and can you start fire for an eval? He's complaining of pain from a wound on his chest.
1: Okay.
0: Yeah, they can come inside. We're in the loss prevention office.
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1: The other three males have been undetained and are gone.
0: Undetained, 1825.
2: Where'd you go?
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4: Approaching West of 63 Kena. Patient's located in a travel trailer.
0: Valiant, so we have a trouble unknown call coming in the area of the Montgomery Court Apartments near Wilbur and Mansfield. Sir, does it open the line? 911 heard a male screaming in the background saying, "I will pull up and smoke you." Seemed to be inciting a fight. There was also a female voice heard yelling in the background. Here, Wilbur and Mansfield.
1: Pfizer, you can pray at me for that.
0: Okay.
5: 501, same traffic.
0: Okay.
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0: Telling them to get off the street. I'm warning you. Those are possibly holding a monster energy drink. Just pay them.
6: No sickness.
1: Listed.
7: Then there might be one. That's going to be the vehicle that was involved.
1: That's all right. It's awesome.
0: Is that they're not
1: going to let her leave? I'm sorry, one more time.
0: The nurse advised that she's still there.

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1: Just left, headed southbound. Boy Mary David 210218.

0: diyorlar.
1: Hey, guys, that male, he's on the northeast corner of the Columbus Institute.
2: We're at Wellesley Monroe. They just have the one caller on this.
1: And Joe, it does look like he has some type of drink in his left hand, and he is kind of clutching at his center waist underneath his tank top with his right hand.

Delta call. Engine 44. 4308 East Winfield Road. Channel North Primary. Unconscious person.

East Winslow Road, 1830. Just confirming it's the Montgomery Court Apartments and History in Unit 66. I'm on Ancestry there, however, where your dot is at right now, that's about where his phone call came in from. We're on the east side of the complex. Copy, thank you.

0: Mr. Maxwell.
1: Are there any orders between Trump and the subject?
0: Negative. Female Cree, she's got a 0 DOL license, active CPL and local. He's been checking.
2: Blocking East 90 Division, the truck with trailer and an SUV in lane 1.
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0: 7 to Dre. Anything we got any updates?
1: No, still the northeast corner there. Still kind of pacing back and forth. Still has that drink in his left hand, and he's just like holding or clutching onto his waist with his right hand. White male, gray tank top, blue jeans, looks like probably gray and white tennis shoes, sunglasses.
0: Okay.

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0: 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Unknown problem.
1: Hammer on him. History of multiple possession of firearms, multiple assaults, order violation.
2: Female home over.
1: Born in 2003.
2: Copy. Well, we're code for outside with him. Apparently, Larry went back into the apartment. 602.

0: Charles, William Charles, 7701.
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0: Holding that mission.
1: Okay.
0: That he's done and he's walking away from us now, westbound.

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0: Thank you.
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1: Thanks.
2: Come in from the west, we're facing west on Springfield at Columbus.
1: U 36, 36500 South Drake Road, Channel South Primary, unknown problem. 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
3: And fire advice for a welfare at 185 and Drake, just south of there is a male laying in the fetal position in the middle of the road.

0: sorry, take the 38.
1: And have a status one felony work forgery out of Missouri. Looks like it's extraditable. As you all have valid, convicted felon, active DOC. So I can start confirming if you'd like.
0: Yeah, can I get the last four physicals?
1: Last four, 3861. And he's showing us a white male, 5'2", 130, brown blue.
0: Copy, yeah, you can confirm.
1: Copy.
0: I'll take one more.

roughly in the median southbound on 195. 30s male, was in the fetal position. No contact was made. They were just driving by. We haven't received any other calls on this since the vehicle has been notified.

0: 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April? Gold, break AMR 114, you're cleared in for an ITA. Okay. And she'll be our caller. Thanks.
1: We can disregard.

0: on a white four-door sedan driving around with?
1: Sure. Second call says at Drake Road, which is just under Mount Hood Plaza, that the mail is not moving.
2: Can you tell us to refer to that?

0: 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Go ahead.
1: I'm in the area. Do we have a better description of the location? An exposure, East 90, Mount Post 283, at the pedestrian overpass. Female, either 20s, gray shirt, black shorts, sedation exposure to eastbound traffic.
2: Solar
1: 01,
2: I'm going to be ETL, I'll be en route to the pedestrian on 195.
1: Florida, 25.

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2: Fire exit the scene, only to open.
0: 1048, 45.
1: Rise and fire at small post 256 I-90 westbound. One vehicle accident. Drivers requesting medic, 1846. Multiple motorcycles taking up all three lanes on the freeway, 1846.
0: All racing style. Impeding traffic at a very slow rate. Channel 3 minutes. Answer.

0: Mumbles 277-980 eastbound, the Black Dart Charger. Meeting stated by 647.
1: You get the juvenile's name? That's from Admiral 3 News.
2: Engine 33, single vehicle accident was westbound, non-blocking, sounds like there may be another vehicle on scene with them. A 46-year-old male that was involved, he is conscious, unknown extent of injuries. State Patrol has been advised, 127 from I-90-904.
1: Engine 33, 127, we're actually 90-902.

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0: 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I activated my lights and he took off, so I stopped.
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0: a motorcycle that fled from the county and left the east to approach 990 Black Sports Bike.
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0: 1248, 6-3.

engine 311. Address given to you is a suspect's address. Call came from a neighbor. They're reporting that the person here is potentially burning trash and doesn't think the owners are home.

0: 07 Trailblazer to Edmund Trelawla. Phase 3 of...
1: Is it Earl?

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1: A second call in the original collision at Fish Trap at 256. They'll provide details when they get there. I've gotten no further calls on the one at 275. I believe that is one that the person wasn't sure of their location.
2: 140.

Charlie Call, Valley Engine, 2, 9706, East Morgan Road, Channel, North Primary, General Sickness.

0: McClellan. I played his mom and stepdad were arguing at the location. Stepdad threw a phone at the mom. She's calling back in. She's asking for an estimated time. Still arguing. 110-70 for Ridge Drive.
1: You know, with hallucinations, right side pain.
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0: Fever.

0: confirmed injury accident.
1: Go again.
0: Is it a confirmed injury accident?
2: It's going to be a single vehicle, one occupant. We just need medics as a precaution at this point.

0: 1240. County's obscene. It is at Mompos 256. One occupant, they're advising they need to respond and direct cleanup. Good disregard.
1: Okay, thank you. Myself and Fate were out. It's just a bunch of clothes that somebody lost. Not a hazard. We can send a cancellation for Rescue 36 and I'm back in.
2: Copy that. Back in. Rescue 36 will send a cancellation for them.

0: Car 50 Dispatch. Can I get an AMR system down to EST Plaza, Sprague side, Bay 12, for an individual I'm unable to transport?
1: Is en route from 90 Broadway past couple to one car, believe injury collision at County Standby, westbound at 256. Directly, yeah, it's also about 20 miles away since it was originally ported holstered at Fish Drop. And I have a phone call hold hit and run that occurred a while ago holding.
2: 62. Attach me to the hit and run phone call, please, and then can we get an injury update from County on the one at Fish Drop?

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1: Last is Goday, George out of Union, David Edward, first of Benjamin, Boy Ever Nora, James Adam Mary Ocean Nora, unknown middle, 11/19/1978.
2: Can you show me out with that truck? I'll get you the plate here in a second.

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1: Continue to the west coast, get closer.
0: California, I can do.

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2: 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Could have been on my side. 835 is a ghost.

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1: 835.
0: 1240 is going to stand by for the tow, and I'm en route to Virginia PD for the test.
1: 835, 3-0-8.

0: margin. I'll be clear from excursion, information log, here the private touring route, the 1 hour ETA, and I'll be out with 835. Do you like vehicle?
1: Contact.

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1: Circle driver, what's that on? On Riverside from 13723 East Riverside Avenue. Complaint is advising that there's a black mini dirt bike speeding. Driver has no helmet on. 2011.

0: at this location. The last two calls were crisis calls regarding a Caitlin Temple at that location. Runner.
1: Baker 517, is there a white van on the hot sheet? Baker 515. Copy. Can you put me on a 31? Lane Park and Farrell, white van, no plates.
0: Regards

0: put me on a citizen contact behind Michaels. 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
2: 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Can you email me the whole thing? I need his information for the tour sheet.
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potentially possible domestic violence. 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If the passenger is intoxicated and hit someone, then the line is connected.

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0: Eric Fisher.
1: Huh?
0: I think it was off Pitt in Portland. I forget if there's any history there.
1: This is on Portland. I have it in the call.
0: Copy, I'll interrupt there.
1: And 501 will be with them. First of the countries, no 5'10", medium build, purple and blue hair in a blue dress.
2: Copy. Is he chasing people around, or is he just running by himself?
1: 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They're at the corner of Gage and Nayland.

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undisclosed driver calling Euclid. The leasing manager advises that they are working on getting a fence up on the property and they do not want anyone there.

Justice, John Union, Sam, Tom, Ida, Charles, Edward, First Kathleen, King, Adam, Tom, Henry, Lincoln, Edward, Edward, Middle, Emmett, Marie, date of birth 02/24/1975. Okay. Are you all licensed in local subject country? Kelly?

0: That's a lot clear.
1: 23, 23-2. Lynn Avenue, unit 20, currently calling the clinic name for calling law enforcement.

0: the neighbors has afraid that the other will become violent with law enforcement.
1: Echo call, Spokane Medic, 1177 South Division Street, Channel City Primary, cardiac arrest.

0: come past my car to 510. The rest are going to come with me.
1: Okay.

0: 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And it says that the sister left in a white vehicle, likely that white Ford Escape, and the brother's in the vehicle with her.
1: That would be accurate.

0: Bak falan ama farkların.
1: Last of Rife, Robert Ida, Frank Edward, first of Jessica, John Edward, Sam Sam, Adam, Charles Adam, little E for Esther, 04-20-1986.

0: Surgeon.
1: Baker 509, Baker 510.
0: Go ahead for 5.
1: I'm trying to find that vehicle. Can you just keep getting information for the cop and whoever you're out with and keep it updated?
2: Yeah, I can do that. Right now there's no PC, but I don't know who the victim is currently.
1: Copy. If you're saying no PC, I'll come back to you right now and

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1: Location, husband is on site and called everything. One subject shot through the kitchen window 3 minutes ago. Secondhand information. 1-0-6-2-0 West 12, unit 130.
2: Play it again. Another play for you out of Idaho. Go ahead. 02 Charles Adam, this is 0 David. Okay.
3: It was the neighbor that was assaulted. She does not want to press charges. No PC.
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And in the area, I'll be waiting for Avery units to arrive. Joey,

0: Paul Robert Edward Victor Ida Tom Edward First Kayla King Adam Young Lincoln Adam Middle and Nora 12/16/1990.
1: Their deal has been revoked, third in local. Local for subject entry.
0: Hello. Is the neighbor no DB and no PC? She's not on press charges and will not tell us anything of what happened.

0: on scene to the possible shoot. On the phone with the husband now. He heard a loud bang. Shot the kitchen window. Did not see anything. He was sitting in the living room.
1: A couple different callers said there was a collision at the location, subjects were physically fighting, and then popping sounds were heard. Liberty, Nevada.
2: Interrupt. 17 interrupt.

0: left northbound.
1: I'm stopping one with a flannel jacket and a dirt and a motorcycle, no plates.
2: Is it an industrial?
1: That was 606.
2: Ready? This one for Vincent.
3: Copy.
2: And it is DD.
3: Yep, thank you.
4: First, send it out front.
1: Copy. This one is going to be restricted.
2: Ben is now saying there is a male out back right now shooting a BB gun. He's wearing all black and a black hat. And he has a second person with him. And just walked away, walking towards the garages.
1: 856, we're with him, and they got a BB gun out here.
4: Let's shut down Nevada, please.

0: Sun, Mary G. Yundo, Usun Sigra, Joseph Geraldo, George Edward Robert, Adam Robert David Ocean, No Middle, Delaware 11-4-2007.
1: 4 of 07?
0: 11-4-2007.
1: Okay.
2: Lincoln, Idaho. 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
1: Go ahead with the next name.
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1: An argument. 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
0: It's a photocopy of an Idaho title.
3: Okay. Day 4.
4: Copy.
0: 6-1, the Baker 512.
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1: That wasn't it. I'll bring it back to you. Young Adam, Robert, John 1, 8, Edward 2, Charles Adam 0, 0, 9, 7, 1, 0.

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0: Copy.

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So, what's it called?

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1: Update on the accident there with White Road. Nicholas and Cree are calling back in. Lighting things on fire and got off the phone. 610 West White Road.
2: Copy.
3: Indian red or dark orange motorcycle headed northbound at Sullivan towards Trent. From Euclid, approximately 67 miles an hour. Two riders on it. Tried to flip on them, but they took off.
1: Copy. Confirm direction of travel.
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1: 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Just confirming, it's the male half calling again.
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0: 515, we're heading northbound on Main, pulling into Yokes Fresh Market. We're doing 35 miles per hour in the parking lot. Heading towards West Beach, can you notify State? Fort Bethel on 395.
1: 395.
2: Are you in pursuit?
0: Hey, sir.
2: Cop.
0: Street. We go to contact. They take off on us. Driving in the center lane of Main Street.
1: All restricted.
2: In the traffic.
0: Crawford, northbound on Northford.
3: 6-2, terminate.
0: Terminating.
1: Copy, terminating.
4: 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Data 15.
0: Northbound on Fur Avenue in Crawford.
4: Chasing or anything like that right now.
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one of the residents here said it was last northbound on Park Ave here. I don't know where it went from there, so I'm going to go take a look north from here.

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0: 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David 05244 King.
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1: East Upriver Drive, channel North Primary, smoke investigation.

actually a male. Last Del Rand, David Edward Lincoln, Space Robert Adam Nora David. There's Costin, Charles Ocean Sam, Tom Ocean Nora. Date of birth 02/15/1955.

0: Spokane Patrol, wrong way vehicle, West 90 Pines, eastbound on the westbound lanes, older Nissan Altima, no lights. Now has gone going the correct way, maybe a turn.
1: 688, clear,
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0: It's 5411 North Oregon Road, 2134.
1: Six zero six. Affirm.

authorized of a reckless driver near westbound I-90 in Pines. It was initially going eastbound and westbound lanes and has no headlights on, but has since corrected errors, going in the correct direction on the interstate, 2135.

just took the exit off of eastbound on 90 on Broadway. Green late 90s four-door sedan was unable to maintain speed, swerving 2137.

number 26 David. Driver is swerving. Appeared to be intoxicated, last seen westbound Garland from Monroe at 2137.

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0: motorcycle going westbound on Pines approaching Sprague. We're going to go northbound on Pines. 8 George 7, I think it's 686. And I'm going to discontinue.
1: W South direction, northbound on Pines, from Sprague.
0: Yeah, it's a sport bike. I didn't get a color, but he's got fancy neon lighting all over it. And he was just at about 80 to 90 miles an hour northbound. Now he's splitting traffic going through Broadway to red light.
2: Spokane Truck 4, 2111 West 13th Avenue, Channel City Primary, General Sickness.
3: Yeah, he just blew through. Well, it was a green light, but northbound Pine through Mission, still high rate.
0: He blew through and taking about westbound off ramp for Pine. Stop. Blew the stop light and continue.

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0: Patrol, erratic motorcycle, West 90 Pines. County attempting to overtake, motorcycle with lane splitting, high rate, PC for eluding and reckless.
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1: Rudder Parkway just west of Keenan. 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I think a county.
0: Four 55 for November 4th.

0: go ahead and get 8 as well?
1: 65, turn on 44. Okay. Can I make a separate call?
0: Can registration Charles Tom Henry 9635 and extreme speeds.
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0: California patrols erratic, east 90 mile post 286, White Chief Cherokee, Idaho, Frank Boy, 091, Union, correction, Ida Union, full right lane travel, air collisions.
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0: 401, to the west of... driver.
2: 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No matter up.
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2: And if it has cars passing right by them, will you throw your body cam on and see if you can get in place? Or leave it.

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0: 6-3-5-6-9. You want to head over here? These guys just said the guy that ran for me, his first name is Logan, and they know him. For the south entrance there. West side.
1: Speaker 508, can you check us in? One Frank Mary, Sam King, 8 David Henry, 8 Nora George, Adam 23201. I believe that's going to be through Idaho.
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0: 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We have one vehicle in the ditch. State Parks is on scene. We'll be out investigating. Be rudder command.
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2: 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Firefighter 5, what can fire is on the scene?
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0: I'll have you guys come past Engine 93 and the Park Ranger here in Park Race, right around in front of them. We have a patient down here.
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0: 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Wait. William Henry, 0282.
1: Yeah, I'm going to see the same one.

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1: Ready? I need you to get over here.

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0: Copy, 3-4.
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2: Good.
1: This is Cunningham, Charles, Union, Nora, Ida, Nora, George, Henry, Adam, Mary, First Jasmine, John, Adam, Sam, Mary, Aunt Nora, Middle, and Mary, date of birth is 08-13-1999. Okay.

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1: Copy.
0: Call near, started near Far and Broadway. There currently was none on Sprague approaching Mullen. Complainant advised that he honked at another vehicle and has been following him for 10 minutes now.

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4: 11, Truck 14, 5322 East 27th Avenue, Channel South Primary, difficulty breathing.
1: Spokane Patrol's erratic, West 90 mile post 277, white sedan, high rate, may travel near collisions.
2: You're zero on that position.
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0: 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Just have medic staged off just in case.
1: Traffic 50, can you keep me updated on that quickly, or continuing to get updates?
2: Heavy. Phone again, I'm just waiting for the nearest update. Still going westbound on Sprague, passing Coleman. The vehicle is still following them.
1: We confirmed that cross street last night. I heard it was trying to break.
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0: 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I didn't witness any reckless driving. 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
1: 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Paso bir sol. Do you still need another review? One up to Detroit, please. I got a name one ready. Name one ready.
2: Hi.
1: Female is going to be last of Road Ruck, Robert Ocean, Adam, David Robert Union, Charles King, Chris Courtney, Charles Ocean Union, Robert Tom Nora, Edward Young. Middle L, Lincoln, date of birth
2: 01-29-2000.
1: That was 29-60.
2: Can you repeat? I'm your closest unit. Do you want me to you? I'm from Mead High School or go to Teak North. The other unit's going to be from Deer Park.
1: See if he's stopping a vehicle in front of locals, lead shop.
3: Sounds good. What is the description of the primary?

0: 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We're watching for that.
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1: Multiple calls on this. We're going to return in service.
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0: Boyfriend has been arguing. He prior took her phone away when she tried to call 911 earlier. To separate, he's following her room to room. 12111 East Main Avenue, 2 Boyfriend.

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0: 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We'll be command.
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2: Hi, copy. What's his history?

0: 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We got a leg restraint on her.
1: Yes, a northbound lane over here. Let me move this car that's further to the north.
0: Perfect. Thank you.
2: With that 51.
3: Over.
2: Before. I'll just change this to a traffic stop at that location.
3: Okay.
4: Yeah, I guess we're just going to keep the other kid home now. You can cancel that second ambulance.
0: Cancel 118.

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2: She transportable to the hospital? 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

0: Hogan Patrol, see steer in the roadway, East 90 Argonne, lanes 2 and 3, under the overpass.
1: 6-8 Spokane, I will be en route. UTL, the first call, all the way to Sullivan, so I think this one at Argonne is, I'll be en route.
0: 6-8, 2243.

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0: de situación. Got it. It's on the leftmost lane. Can I get another unit? Non, so just for a rolling slowdown. I'm going to be turning at times.
1: Patrol 688 request additional unit for rolling slowdown east 90 yard on. Authority, 22 stand.

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Sargon patrols, one car near non-injury collision, East 90 milepost 263, silver Honda Civic. Making their own arrangements, unsure the deer is in the roadway. Okay. 10-8-3, 22-2.

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1: 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She doesn't know her code, and she does not know how to call the alarm company.

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0: is it Daryl Miller? Is that the RO?
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0: Go ahead.
2: Steve Knoll is close as evidence as well, and we'll have reckless endangering on him for throwing rocks at moving vehicles.
3: All right.
0: Copy. Do we have malicious mischief as well?
2: Rocks at cars.
0: Copy.
4: Possibly altered. 124 is assigned. Sharp and Ash.
1: That is true. Daryl is licensed. Responding in a served order with a Marie Kaginster and a Bianca Small and a Stazel. He is pinned as very anti-law enforcement. Convicted felon for assault, third residential burglary, several trespass pins, and multiple for rape of a child, third assault, four trespass, first order violation, extensive status here today.
0: Wait.
1: The Tucker?
0: Probably.
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0: Donut Donor Beige, 2002 Toyota Sequoia to a Tony Stimlin at a token. Entry 05.

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0: 406. I'll back stop.
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0: I'll be out with an older male. Blue jeans, flannel, just in front of the Heiko, on mullet.
1: Okay. Right, well, I can start from. 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
0: Oh, 506, here in a second.

6 East Sierra, DeWall not licensed, conviction calling for assault 3rd, 64 pin, has history of assault, trespassing, malicious mischief.

0: tech area in a welfare, Nevada in Wabash, for a white male in his 70s. He's got a beard, red shirt, and brown shorts. North Mountain, he's fallen a couple times. He's bleeding from the head, but he told the caller not to call him the ambulance. Still headed North Mountain, Wabash, Nevada.
1: 18 route. 4 loader up.

seriously. 38. Charles Paul George, 4948. I'll be on the southern part of Edgecliff Park near 8 Ave.

0: 5 minutes. Thanks for checking in.
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0: Last of Kip, Kimmy.
1: Yeah.
0: King, Ida, Paul, King, Edward, Mary, Edward, Ida, for the Cornelius, Common, date of birth, 0205-1999.
1: He's had a 0-1 felon, history of traffic and local.

0: 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Good. And the complainant is seeing lights and hearing popping near the Richmond Hills area. Not gonna go with fireworks. Copy. I'll check the device.
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1: Go ahead.
0: Does the constable see the vehicle on the cameras?
1: He is just calling back and advised that they left the location. I'll try to get a DOT

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1: Copy, code 4.

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0: 402 that could Mac make her fellow to on the noise call at 1205 Alka Avenue. The caller mentioned that there was some arguing and mention of guns as well.
1: Okay.
0: 602. 602. So 6A, copy your name as well.

0: Volkswagen Patrol's red at bus 90, mile post 277, green Chevrolet pickup, lane travel, parking no longer behind us.
1: Getting out of position.
0: Okay, 22 grand.
2: What?
1: No plates on a white Volkswagen sedan. They look like argon emission.
2: Heavy argon emission.
3: Charlie.
2: Okay.
3: Yeah.
1: Kirk.
2: Hey. Hey, Kirk, 12.
3: Back to being uncooperative. Just FYI.
1: Copy.
2: Well, do you need additional?

0: 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Go ahead. Need additional. Go ahead.
1: Charles David George 7591.
0: Status Arena White, 2002 Volkswagen Jetta registered to an Ashley Murphy out of Spokane Valley, expired in 2023.
1: We copy, I got a name for you. Adam Nora, David Ocean, Victor Adam Lincoln, versus Sean, Sam Henry, Adam William Nora, Middle Ruben, 1114-1975.

0: 03. 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His D-Wall is descended above third. And local, he has history of PCS, assault, malicious mischief. 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
1: Negative. 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
0: 401, 26. 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

0: 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It's Boyd David Frank, 2518. Trying to figure out how to pull over. Going to Jiffy Lube off Sullivan.
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0: 0-0, the Owens Valley local has history of assault, malicious mischief, traffic. 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
1: Bill Freeman, Sam, Ida, Lincoln, Victor, Adam, Frank, Robert, Edward, Edward, Mary, Adam, Nora, Bertha, Roshanna, Robert, Ocean, Sam, Henry, Adam, Nora, Nora, Adam, date of birth 07-07-1997.
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0: Well, I'm calling Piston Unit 117. 131 is from Regal and Chaser.

0: 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Francis in Napa, Charles Charles Edward, 0630.
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0: Edward Auto Plant. Edward Ocean King, Frank 43. It's a vehicle that looks like it was definitely involved in a collision, and we're just traveling northbound with our four-way hazards on.
1: Tucson. City, you don't have traffic.
0: So, there you go. 13, this county has one, that'd be better. But, we're still driving north.
1: That's 5 mile and YPQ on that sister.
2: Adrian.
1: Heavy.
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0: Got it. 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

0: Okay, I'm 10-8-3, Travis.
1: Bulgarta, Boy Union Robert David Adam, Andre Adam North David Robert Edward Young, Ivanovich, 94 of 85.
2: He's 7-0, respond on a served order with the town of Vasilyanka Burda. His DUL is valid, history of order violation and local.
1: Run an 84. Code 4.

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1: 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McDonald and Sprague.
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And this will be a 30.

0: Nothing with your name.
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0: Who? P-E-W, Raya, Lan, Robert Young, Edward Lincoln, Adam Nora, John, 79008.
1: Okay.

0: 50 Braylon is 90. The well is valid and local has person victim entries.
1: Check that.
0: Go ahead.
1: 1 George 8, Zebra George 1, 273, Tom Zebra 1, 898,
0: 68. 96 Saturn, registered to Dylan Harden out of Antioch, Washington.
1: Still good for.
0: Got you, still good for.
2: 56931. Juju and outmails on unregistered motorcycles. 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
0: Good.
3: Do they have any further description on where the car that dropped them off is at? 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
1: Okay. Again, 569 Standard 0 of UL permit, not a local. 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
0: Edward Charles King, First of William, Middle K for Kerr, 10-13 of 2009.
2: Okay. Boy Charles George, 0669, Crawford at the storage solution.

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0: Last of Sam Union, Charles Union, Tom. First of Adam, Nora, Tom, Ida, Paul, or, sorry, Adam, Nora, Tom, Ida, Adam, Henry, 05251988.

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1: 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Sounds like the southeast corner. Or, sorry, northwest.
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2: 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Stand by for rest. 3 Adam 0, 0 7 6 7 0.
0: 257 from 9th and 3, yeah.

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1: Not getting a better description. 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

0: Oregon Trolls bicyclist, Hell 495, Mullen Hell, male on a bicycle with no lights, in riding in the center of the roadway southbound.
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1: 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The complainant is advising that her ex-boyfriend put a gun to his head. 11412 East 26th Avenue.
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0: Does he still have the gun?
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4: 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We are south of 21st. We're on whatever road the dots are on.
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0: I'll be contacting you.

0: but in case you're growing up when you get there, just in case you decide to bolt from the car.
1: I heard get the drone up shaking after that.
0: I said, can you get the drone up when you get there, just in case you decide to bolt from the car? Which direction you guys were facing?
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2: 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Charles Union, Edward 3008.
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0: 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Charles Victor Charles 7835.
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1: Set a 0 on a grill for Audi 8-4 to Logan, Mitch Tosh. At a Reardon.

it advised for traffic hazards, 195 Bowen Hill Road, males riding on the bicycle, going southbound, and if it's

out of the park, and they both had said they haven't heard a single gunshot in the last hour or so. If you could try to figure out if this is the correct park.

0: 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I'm a band in tachycardic, unit Charlie, 123, from 98 Oregon.
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0: Available unit, would you like medics to keep fading?
1: 603, no need for medics at my location unless 504 needs them.
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1: It's going to be East 90, 285, Charles Edward Henry, 4383.
0: That's your rate, 100. Lincoln 569.
1: Go. 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
2: Good. We think we got the phone here. 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

0: beforehand, he was instructed to be not in the fast lane of travel. He's making his way over to the correct side of the roadway. He's in Route Pullman. Clear.
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0: 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So, yeah, he very likely could have tossed it out while he was driving.
1: Where can the thing here is down map of location?
2: Our trust. 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
1: Go ahead.
3: Where did you pick him up? The vehicle is.
0: Sarge has got a search route planned out. We picked him up at 24th and Skipworth.
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Negative. It's going to be last of Victor, Adam, Sam, Sam, Adam, Robert. Sorry, that's going to be last. First is going to be Lincoln, Young, Nora, Nora, Edward, Middle Initial A, and Adam, 225 with 79. Ready?

0: Santa Zero, do you want valid? And local has history against PEV. Is it some entries? What? 20, Paul, Lincoln, Edward, Nora, Tom, Young. First is going to be Olivia, Adam, Lincoln, Ida, Victor, Ida, Adam. Initial G is in George, 518 of 02. Okay. Hold on, Avery. Kevin.
1: And 851.
0: Kevin. Zero, do you want a valid history of traffic? Copy, thank you.

0: for checking my kid.
1: Okay.
0: And I'll have PC for 2 counts of assault, first degree, and that's second, all DV.
1: Copy. Go ahead. Something happened to you, huh?

0: White Paul Zebra 5538.
1: Get you one.
0: Good.
1: And then call Ida, Noah, it was Young, top of Ryan, we are Philip, L, Oli, 7, 8.

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1: Ocean, Mary, Boy, Sam, First, Melissa, Mary, Edwards, Lucan, Midas, Sam, Sam, Adam, Middle M for May, 110, EV9.
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1: Westbound 90, just west of Argonne. Charles Victor Robert, 7143.
0: Company 187.

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Engine 46. 35312 North Newport Highway. 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Fall.

0: one scene is standing by truck with driver, 904 in Jensen Road, northbound, a black sedan. Quick lane travel, speed 139.
1: Truck 4, channel, city primary, MVA. 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
1: We're for a call. He's going to be on I 90. We're trying to locate it on the camera. It looks like we have a semi that's pulled over with their flashers on.
4: Edge point.

0: Dakota, Sussex Vehicles of Grace and Charles Victor Charles, 4244, last lane northbound at 044.
1: Hey, 3 smoke on the scene.
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0: message?
1: Edgeport, we have located on these cameras, looks like the vehicle's blocking the furthest left lane. There's a semi in the other lane, and State Patrol and AMR.
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0: Charles Victor David, 1403.
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0: Cacao 20 is not. David 0, 7230, King, Crawford Air.
1: Crawford Air.
0: Fire's on scene.
1: 1242, 147. 1242, 147.

0: 504. Yeah. Is mom's vehicle still in the driveway with the windows down?
1: Which one's mom?
0: Hey, girl. Can you see if she'll give consent to search her vehicle in case he ditches since he stole the phone from inside that vehicle?
2: 501 to 603. I already got consent and searched it. It's not in there.
1: So we're at 11 as well, inside the house.

0: 4, 13.
1: 17. 4, 11. Number 20 and 24 East Wabash, the outside apartment number 7, what started as a welfare check, now it's possibly a threat with a weapon. Our caller claims to have been at the location to inform somebody of a death in the family, then believes that the female they were trying to contact, Erica, is being held against her will. They did end up making contact with Erica, but occupants from the apartment were pointing guns at people. East Wabash, number 7.
2: 411 en route.
1: 17 en route.
0: 413 en route.
2: 3, I'm approaching. Where do you need me at?

0: You know what I mean?
1: Yeah,
0: 6-8 Spokane on scene. I have the left 2 lanes shut down.
1: 6-8, 161.
2: Okay.
1: Hey, Michael, too, please.

0: 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Florida, David Frank 8, 3 David Lincoln.
1: Kennedy 311, Steve.

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1: Five three, one five three.

0: Person, Union, Sam, Tom, Mary, Ida, Mohammed, Ibrahim, with an I, 5267.
1: Travis is valid, 2027, has traffic locally. Set it for...
0: Trunk one.

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2: PBT reading.
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0: Spokane units at the scene, 153 requesting injury status.
1: The driver's being evaluated by aid. Seems pretty minor, just some chest pain. Again, for clarification, that's driver of our vehicle one. Driver of the semi truck is not injured.
0: 1262, 1262.

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1: 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We still have lanes 2, 3, and 4 blocked.
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0: out of Florida. Last is Lopez, Lincoln Ocean, Paul, Edward Zebra versus David, middle E for Everell. And 1966-02-18, Olin. Lincoln 383-349-31-0000.
1: 3-2-12.

0: 06, the party's possibly left in a dark gray older Jeep Grand Cherokee going southbound on Hines.
1: And I have the Unit 1 driver going to take a car to the plug.
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0: 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So again, 1083, no record Washington for Harold Santiago.
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0: Richard, Frank, Ida, Sam, Henry, Edward, Robert, Cameron with a K, James, 11/16/2002.
1: He is status 0, petitioner on a serve order with the Christopher Sievers. His DWL is valid. Victim entry is immobile.
0: Code 4 is just going to have a judgment-free workout.
1: Code.

0: Driver two.
1: For Wellesley Division, for a welfare check. Caller is Sarah. She's at the bus stop and found a white female about 14 years old. Appears to be out of it. Unknown if it's a 105 issue or under the influence.
2: 2 could you use direct to speaker from 6 on the radio?
1: The caller's vehicle. We'll call back for an update, Wellesley Division.
3: 413 in route.
0: Driver team, copy.
4: 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I'll have that way too.

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0: Confirming D-Lake, please.
1: Yes, David.
0: Copy, D-Lake, David.

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1: Bravo, registered to Alicia Otero out of Spokane Valley.
0: And another one ready. Charles Tom King 1085.
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1: 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Looks like an Alicia Otero, possibly history out of the apartment complex just west of Unit Charles 206.
0: Can you run Alicia?
1: Hey, firm.
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1: Debbie?

0: New info. He just drove straight westbound 26 to Skipworth and then northbound Skipworth to where we stopped.
1: Northbound Skipworth.

you to 31. Alicia, she is at a 0. 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And local has history of assault and trespassing. For Sheldon, he has the Sheriff's District for information. Status 2 out of Stevens County for driving license suspended. Locally, status 0. 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History of obstructing, false statements, trespassing.

First of Lillian, Lincoln Ida, Lincoln Adam, Lincoln Young, Nora Nora, middle M, no date of birth, but 13-year-old white female.

0: did 375 and 372.
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0: 5202 South Farrell, apartment number 2 for a suicidal subject. Secondhand information that a 15-year-old Lily is crushing up pills and attempting to overdose. No weapons involved, however, fire has decided to stage. We did attempt to call Mom Shaylin and got no answer. Number 2.
1: What's my backup?

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1: And?
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1: Are you able to try that Jessica's number? You should come to the front door.

0: 602, it looks like it's been kicked in.
1: Penny?
2: A caller, a fourth party caller who's on Snapchat with somebody else that knows this person, reported to be a possible teen female that's maybe suicidal and doing drugs. This call's been going on for the past hour or so. A PD is en route. Stand back for long, and you'll have 124 with you.

0: I'm here at that Lincoln in Riverside. Looks like there's going to be a transport back over to Fast Eddie's where the FEMA can get a ride. I can go take care of that.
1: Conflicting information from the last call I saw where the landlord said that they were evicted. When law enforcement responded, it seemed like the eviction process was still ongoing.

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Spokane engine 15. 5008 North Nelson Street, Channel City Primary. Psych problem.

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1: Good evening.

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0: I got it. It is in the mailbox at 11318 East 26th.
1: Yeah, I'll get that.
2: 603-569.
3: I'll get pictures of it if somebody else is still in the area and come grab this and take it on property. I'd appreciate it.
2: 606-569, I'll be interrupted.

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0: 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Confirm our guy's not a connected phone.
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0: Car at 046 and said he left at 048.

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2: Farmer from earlier?
3: Yeah,

0: Right. All right, Knight Syndrome 1, I'm not able to copy. You can repeat.
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0: 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It's a head injury. 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
1: Maple Street Bridge. A red Jeep in front of the location. 81 female vomiting blood. Base number 4. Here's the traffic.

How far is our next unit? Getting there. 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Copy.

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1: 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She is pinned as T3 in anti-law enforcement.

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1: Copy. 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

0: 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CPR is in progress. 132 is with you, 56 and also on.
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The vehicle is a smaller silver sedan. Vehicle and takeoff westbound. 403. Forward.

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CPR is in progress and 14's arriving on scene.

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0: 68-year-old male trustee, Nicholas Ingredients, speaking. Going to be at the Wall Street entrance, wearing a dark blue shirt and gray sweatpants. 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
0: From the landlord, didn't get an answer. Complaints on callback saying the subjects are arguing, sound physical.
2: Adam 244, give me a second to clear and I'll go for 411. I'm a lot closer.
0: Got it, 411, just sure. If you show the paper, I can go.
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Nick, you're 5'12", there's another caller. 5625 South Grove Road. It appears to be a single vehicle crash. The vehicle's in a ditch.

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0: Yeah, good for
1: it. 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

0: Jennifer, we're going to need at least one more to help with traffic control.
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There's a line down in this person's yard, and we're not sure if it's still hot. 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
0: 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I'm sorry, it's 5521.

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24/17. Surfer Nevada and Rowan for a welfare check. They referenced the traffic hazard that was broadcast earlier. Second caller is with this female, saying that she was being held for 2 days along with two other females. So the house was nearby. She doesn't know the exact address. A complaint will be Nevada and Rowan.

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0: Valley Ladder 8. 45 mil, fell with a head strike. He does take thinners. Patient weighs about 300. There was a slight language barrier with a caregiver, and 250 at Perkins Broadway.
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2: We got the receipt, and the cashier remembers the people that came in around 2 o'clock at the JK. 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An Olsen escape. Video will be available when the manager gets here at about 8 o'clock. Got it.
0: DOA, Kirksmith and Graves. 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

0: 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Females are trying to break them up.
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0: Ryan is going to stay on site. He'll meet the crews at the rock quarry. He is armed with a 40 millimeter and has brought with him.
1: Gabby.
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1: 20s.
0: The blackmailing
1: is 20s. Blackmail also has a large bottle of Tito's.
2: Faster, copy.
0: Sorry,

0: physically fighting, females are screaming. Another black male has joined four males and two females involved so far.
1: Dispatch, could we possibly get a code to access this property, 295?

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0: just the Calhoun Investments LLC, and I'm not seeing any phone numbers from recent calls there.
1: Involved that are fighting 133 staging at Spring and Pine.

0: We're in the area. We're attempting to locate the reporting party.
1: Okay, from the phone you get, it looks to be on Graves, about 2,800 blocks of East Graves, which is the road just east of the quarry there, and they were calling from underneath the two power towers.

female, fever, vomiting, has a history of seizures, and possibly had one yesterday. She's not fully alert with difficulty breathing. MR-132 will be code unobserved.

0: Adam, Henry Nora, versus Stephen with a V. Your left, Simon, 411-08. Okay.
1: That newer vehicle description, the only possible I can find is behind 1217 East Wellesley. White Mercedes Venture controls the whole tank, 5663.
2: Good evening.
3: 7-5-3, checking in.
2: Good.
3: Officer Conway, Charles Richard Nora, yeah. William Adam Young, Krista Damien, David Adam, Edward, Mary Ida, Edward Nora, date of birth 0329 of 2002.
2: Okay.
4: Page 606, two names.
2: MI1. 3 Damien, suspended zero, driver suspended revoked, second. Respondent in service order was an Elias Clark. DOC, he is a local, same entry. Go ahead.
4: Nora, Charles Henry Edward Zebra, Derek, George Adam Robert, Robert Edward Charles King, middle L Luke, date of birth 0209, 1990.

0: Detroit Lions go. Ray is a felon for looting and rape of a child. He's in local health first available.
1: Terry, Tom Edward, Robert Young, Isaac, Sam Adam Charles, little B-boy, date of birth 0509, 1994.

0: have a fire respond to a female that was punched in the face? Go ahead.
1: Charlie, 69257, X-ray.
2: Music, status zero, driver's license. He's showing his respondent, Mr. Roberto, with a cape in the John. He's active DOC. He's gone for order violation. There is a source available for him. He has local history of assault for order violation.
0: Good for him.
2: Instead of throwing a Range Rover to Dennis for Laura.
0: Six over your plate. Adam John Zebra 2238.
2: Okay, administer on the Dodge Dart to Tessa Escobar and Theodore Smith.
0: Copy.
2: I was through that row of that Range Rover is Dennis, he's got a zero.
0: Charlie 162. He is in zero, he is a convicted felon and DOL licensed.
1: Copy.
3: Copy, confirmed 11.
4: Tom Idenora, Young, Middle and Mary, date of birth 08-17-2005.

0: status zero, driver resistance and revoked second. Respondent in third order with the Donnie Boyd. She's in local. This is your shoplifting and DUI.
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2: Copy, not natural.
3: Go again.
0: She's got a throw locally, no record, Washington. She's in local name entry.
3: There's it.
4: Go ahead.
5: I got a statement and contact info for this guy. I'm just going to come loose for now, and if we need to get back a hold of him, we'll be at his house.
1: Yeah, I'll be fire saying this is not natural.
3: Same things if you...
1: I'll look at 5641 to head this way. That'd be great, too.
6: We have another one. I'll have them drive this way.
3: Take that out. I think that's needed.
0: Seven, do you copy?

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1: Go ahead.
0: So the individual appears to have hung himself as a rope tied to a post, and he's kind of coming downhill, so there's been suicide.
1: Copy.

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Scott Street for an injury accident. The plane's just passing by. There's a vehicle high centered on top of rocks. Airbags are deployed. Medics will be en route. Northwest and F Street. 16-7.

0: throat with glass. The Compton daughter are safely separated from him. Injuries that we're aware of. 7803 North Washington Street.
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0: 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Charlie 165.
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2: 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Does it look like Delta handled already?
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2: Sound good. I think the strap unit can disregard.
1: All right. More 15 and Adam 119, you can disregard.
0: Got it.

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Francis and Regal, Bo Young Young, 3435.

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0: Charlie Edward 4594.

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0: located that Toyota Corolla. It's in the Globe parking lot if we want to call the RO and let him know to come pick his car up.
1: The Globe, copy.
2: 9 Mile and Royal, Boy George, 208. 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

0: 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It's at 840 West Core address.
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I added a Honda Odyssey that he was stopped in last year. I'll check that out, because that vehicle isn't registered to him, though.

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0: contacted the premise number. She gave false by phone. We'll call the alarm company to give a proper password.
1: Okay.
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0: to WSU Zebra 074, set of motorcycles taking off from me, speeds near 90. Southbound division from Shannon. I am not in pursuit.
1: All right.
0: It's now westbound on Indiana.
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1: Off of Ash.
0: We have sheep late.
1: Yeah, that's the same bike, same guy. The bike is not registered locally, and that's not the RO, because the RO is like 6'2 and 250.
0: Copy.
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0: North Monroe Waffles, Plus for disorderly. There's a subject inside sitting at the counter yelling at other customers and refusing to leave. Black belt, late 20s. T-shirt and dark jeans. 2625 North Monroe.
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0: At the corner of Bernard and 8th.
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0: 38. It's going to be Charles Tom John, 5321, in the alley behind Little Europe.
1: Little Europe.
0: Yeah. I don't know, unfortunately, you watch me that way.

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0: 5, just read the alpha, fucking from a spouse, 88 female, non-injury lipid cyst, she weighs about 200, incident number is 3002, and MR 294 East Campbell.
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0: Again, squad 4 calling from a passerby. 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

0: Baker 134, Hughes Motor 11. 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He lives at Holy Names. 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
1: Excellent.
0: And 134, if you could put me back on that motorcycle, Luke, from earlier this morning, we'll head over to Holy Names if you can find that bike.

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1: Charlie. You're the parking 35-year-old male, unconscious in the conference. I've collected.
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0: got Chris Weldon out front here, the holding name. He's been detained at the moment.
1: Awesome. We'll be there in just a few minutes. Wonderful. And it has those laws being placed on it as well?
0: Affirmative.
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0: 1:30.
1: Thank you.
2: 2723 East Everett, DV. The complainant Linda said she has custody of a grandchild. The grandchild's father is there trying to force the child to go with him to church. There's an active argument. He's refusing to leave. He's a Dustin Posey, 41-year-old white male. He's in locally T3, T9, usually armed with knives. Convicted felon, active DOC as well. 2723 East Everett.
1: 131, copy. Also, does he still have a order with Grandma for his mom?
2: I believe it just expired. We'll double check.
3: I think copy is in Rogeland.

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1: 112, go ahead.
0: That Honda, you got last 5 of 00946.
1: Yeah, that's French.
0: Got another VIN for it. On Sam 1, George, Tom 7, 9, Adam 8, George 21, 00009.
1: Fired in 2022, it has a vehicle sold report to a Rusmir Havizomerovic, 719 East Sierra.

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0: units short of an electrical spark at the Rollo Inn, 6309 East Broadway Avenue. The language barrier in the complainant does state that there is fire in the room. Came from a ceiling light.
1: Spokane truck 14, engine 8, battalion 1, valley ladder 8, engine 6, engine 2, valley 21, valley 31, 6309 East Broadway Avenue, channel fire ops 15, commercial response, structure fire.

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1: Yeah, this looks like it's actually going to be right off A Street and High Bridge on the north side of this golf course.
0: Okay, copy. North Street and High Bridge.

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1: We removed some tree branches on northbound 291 at 7 miles.

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1: Do you have a description of physical?
0: My picture shows he's a white man, Brandon Brown, 6'190", long hair, goatee, and a mustache.

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1: 657, we'll check.

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1: Two last names, last of Ventura, me, Victor Edward Norris, Tom, Union, Robert Adam. Second is going to be Adam Victor, Ida Lincoln, Edward Sam. First is going to be Gerardo, George, Edward Robert, Adam Roberts, David Ocean, date of birth 10-03-1994.

Gerardo has a stat 2 out of King County, not extra at 04 reckless driving. Out of 0. Drivers, Noval. Driver suspended, revoked 3rd, not lawful.

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0: Unit to Riddle Mail is not conscious, not breathing, 96160 Mission Avenue. Starting AED instructions, should be starting CPR soon. 853.
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2: Allen, Valley Engineer, Valley 22, had on the echo upgrade, 6-8 male, unconscious, abnormal blood pressure, and uncertain breathing. 135, there is

intoxicated, left the Maverick at 6700 North Division, headed northbound. She believes she's Division of Magnesium area now at 856.

0: Employees advising Jacob Brooks is causing issues. He was last seen north side of the building, white male, blanket, red shirt, sweatpants. It's a fellow born in 97. He's got to be a jeweler. Status 2 reckless burning, status 2 obstruction. Yakima's got a status 2 for reckless burning. We'll call and confirm. They would like him trespassed. Big County Whistler.
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1: On the eluding call this morning, which officer stated they saw the rider go through the red light on Monroe and Madeira?
2: David 182.
1: 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Is it okay if I just throw that in the charging dock that you saw that?
2: Hey, sir.
1: Copy, thank you.

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304 North Nevada at the Car Wash Plaza. 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They're not sure when he got in. He's yelling and threatening to kill people if they don't leave him alone. No weapons seen. It sounds like he's alone. They said he's slumped over inside now. 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

0: male could be a darker singe or a very light skin. 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

0: medics or mail outside of this location. 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You have 252 Broad Wayne Park.
1: Four for cover.
0: Four, patient will be on the east side of the building.
1: Four for cover.

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0: Zero Shin has responded on the third order with the Dylan Wood. Okay, good felon for malicious mischief.

0: Third McDonald Center disorderly. Both have gone in. Courtney's being disorderly. Correction, Cassandra. She's in on the Sentinelizer West Coast KIC. She should be waiting outside. 517 West 3rd.
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just a stop sign call for the intersection for engine one for Miller and a white striped tank top, pan pants. Is this going to be the same subject?

0: That's affirmative. We just turned out a call at that intersection for engine one for a male wearing a white striped pink top tan pants. Call came from passerby for a welfare check. Is this going to be the same male?
1: That's affirmative.
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0: male in the area of Panda Express, 2223 West Wellesley. The complainant, a neighbor across the street, said that they're the subject of the yesterday. And today, walked.
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0: any sight on that hitman now injury collision? It looks like they're stopped and pulled over. Two in Cannon. Fire should be advised. Second in Cannon.
1: A6 in route, 84 in route, GM post.

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1: 16 size room.

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9. Call from 84 female. Did she have a serious laceration on the foot after putting her shoes on? No reported centers. 135 will be no code. Second cannon.

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0: 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Can you confirm with fire dispatch, do we have an incident of ATV accident at the off-road vehicle park off of Inland Road?
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0: Spokane Park site for Lynn. Fires en route after an automatic crash notification, but no details were received.
1: When received, I'm going to head that direction. I'm currently Highway 291 in Corkscrew Canyon. I'm just going to head that way, no code, until we find out more.
2: Park 612 Spokane. I'm also heading that way from Rudder Parkway.
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0: Echo Kitchen. A Ranger is possibly an ATV accident. We did send out the West Reward. It looks like it's just south of the main parking lot, right off the roadway. AMAR is also being added after the info from the Ranger.
1: 920, go. Bang 21, copy.
2: Advanced Avenue in apartment 97. Pointed at the downstairs neighbor. I've been hearing screaming and banging. There's two people that live here. I also hear crying. 12423 is Mansfield.
0: On scene 116 also being added from Central Washington.

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0: There's a set of copies in room 16 in there.
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2: They were going to the graduation, and we can see if they're available now.
1: All right, if they're not able to respond, it's going to need a tow for blocking.
2: Okay.

0: 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Over to the shoulder, it's clear of the road. I'll be clear.
1: 1-2-5-10-5-7. I'm parked. Swing on Park 315, right, can cancel. This is a wall form.
2: Park 541 received, thank you.
1: Park 541-10-5-7.
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0: 555. Good. Briskly walking away, he's now going westbound on Trent.
2: Well,
0: he stepped out in the road a few times. I've been watching him.
2: Registered to a Karen Woodtree off of Westmoreland Road in Department.

0: 10, two Sport 7 motorcycles, or plus riders were wearing black prison dark helmets.
1: 165, West Mount Parker.
2: Alright, Tyco, it's coming back status zero. Current on a Honda CBR for a Kylan O'Donnell.
1: Copy, thank you. Hey, but he's not stopping either.
3: Oh, you know?
1: Yeah, I'm at Dale and Trent right now.
3: So he's at the buzz and route. Can you
4: tell us where she's there? Phone 14 from me into the two sergeants call.
3: Can copy.
0: Headcount control, pedestrian. Assumption Trent aren't on a white male, approximately in his 60s, medium build, wearing jeans and a sweatshirt, yelling at passing vehicles. County checked on him, he walked away from the units, still yelling at vehicles. Have a second unit in out.
1: Level mineral.
3: Copy, we're gonna go contact her in room 727.
5: Copy, room 727. Sergeant Trent. 605 to 555, do you need a code response?

Mm-hmm.

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1: Vicar 221.
0: Cincinnati and North, two vehicle collision is blocking Cincinnati and North.
1: Out from Sigma.
2: Roger. 22 over Rutherford. 28.
0: 28 is good.

0: 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He's bound now, but he's taking the sidewalk, and we're not going to chase this guy because I'm not really sure what his deal is.
1: Copy that. If anybody else on scene isn't, he's been less than qualified.

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1: What's your size? 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
0: 165, 1036.
2: George, Tom, Edward, King, 19, Robert, 0, maybe it's Tom, 151, 8450, older GMC pickup.

0: We'll take a surgeon out here soon.
1: Now let's not stand heading in front of North Morgan. Can we disengage from that area?
0: All he's doing is running at cars, or excuse me, yelling at cars and running from the police.
1: All right, that will verify.

0: 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They didn't have a reason to make contact.
1: That's what I thought. Sounds good.

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1: Go ahead.
0: Just checking ABLs. We have you currently parked on Lions.
1: Negative. We're in station.
0: Copy, then you will be closer. We'll cancel 91.
1: All right, copy. Thanks.
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0: Adams. Okay, I'm stopping. Assembly and Olympic, Charles 67097, Mary.
1: Six, five, scan through the RU, Joe.

0: working around Montgomery.
1: Okay, also.
0: What?
1: In the record, Adam 9093645.
0: Fake.
1: Another unit for 555 Maverick, Argonne, Montgomery.
0: Out of 73.

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I only have a militia that should call in 2024 for building 597.

0: 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Columbus, report 4750 North Division at Northtown.
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0: Repeat 26.

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2: Affirmative, it looks like you're southbound from Normandy

0: 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Could the Union in that VIN be a Victor?
1: Possibly, but it was a Charger.
0: I mean, I was in that vehicle 5 days ago. But I threw on a black 2010 Dodge Charger to a James Silk.
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Last name, Henry Union, George Henry Edward Sam. 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

0: Rose, Wood Frame, blocking the right lane, westbound 90 Maple.
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3: 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Division in Wellesley is your new ambulance.
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0: Can you get a number for just the security for this facility over here?
1: I'm getting a call.
0: Copy. I'm trying the archway. Looks like somebody bled a little bit here, probably a couple hours ago.

0: for 3 Sheriff District. The call has a local status to it out of Erie Heights for DV protection order violation. Can I confirm? Copy.
1: 514.
0: Go ahead.
1: Just for good measure, could you send a copy order to Adam 513?

0: Hold on the camera.
1: 165 West from 2nd Avenue.
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1: 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I don't have any custody for at least assault for you. A43831. James says there's no one that can jump this fence back here, so I'm going to come join you.
2: One more time, I was talking to Cody.
0: No one can jump this fence back here, so I'm going to come join you.

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2: Ellie.

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0: have enough force.
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0: Okay,

0: Bradley and locally. She's a 64-year-old female. 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Do you think that might be it?
1: Hey, Bradley.

0: for two in place of engine 45.
1: Oregon, report 20 female, possible fentanyl overdose. CPR had been in progress. She may be starting to breathe. Third Narcan is being given, and 441 from station 41.
2: 46.

0: because it was east from location by the river.
1: I'm temporarily closing the ramp from Division to westbound. F310, start the rolling slowdown.
0: East. They're back by the river.

0: Where's their cover?
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2: North Division, perfect. Fire aggression alarm is silent. Overhead door northeast. 960 to North Division.
1: Weather degree and up.
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3: Ten 11.

East units, Regulus driver. Spam Bigelow Gulch plus a Prairie Road, a white Range Rover, lane travel, speeding 11:10. The complainant says they were still walking eastbound, northbound along the river. Male was trailing the female about 30 yards back.

0: Oregon. 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
0: Not currently. 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

0: 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It's a Subaru Outback.
1: Ellen for SIFT and PCS. Driver surrendered out of state. And local for burglary second, theft first, and shoplifting third. List status zero. Driver suspended out of Idaho. Local history of driver's license suspended.

Disorderly at 16220 East Oregon Road. This was initially a medic's call for an overdose. She is now awake and argumentative. One 16220 East Oregon Road.

Wearing dark colored jacket and blue jeans. 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Also wearing a dark jacket and blue jeans.

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1: Charlie 251, I added the female. It's a Jennifer Lawrence. She's got a warrant. She's, sounds like she's standing outside the 7-Eleven on Regal Plus.
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0: César?
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21-year-old female, she's known, like, she's going to die from any of his muscle psych issues, and no weapons. 252, Trenton,

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1: Ben.
0: I'm trying to catch up to you. I'm Montgomery and Pines. David, 61215 George. I'll be at Maverick.
1: Maverick, mental health.

0: 1028 West Mission number 2, contact Lexis Davis. She first called in the custodial interference issue, apparently a great aunt took her child yesterday after a DV incident where the boyfriend was booked. She's refusing to give him back now and won't say where he's at. So she was waiting for contact for that, and then she called in to Curbot that her own mother and father have shown up. They're being loud and refusing to leave when she asks them. 1628 West Mission number 2.
1: Your name?
0: Go ahead.
1: Last name, Robert Adam Ida, Robert David Ocean Nora. First name, Anna. Middle initial M for Mary. 12775.

0: in my head. 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

0: start us a SO no code, please?
1: Do you have any further details to add?
0: Psych issues.
2: We're out for the same now. This is going to be a blackmail, but we're contacting them.
3: Okay.
4: Hey, if Rose is still in there, do you mind asking her if she had that bruise, if she noticed that bruise yesterday when they were hanging out?
5: Adam, Pilot 3, we'll be out with Stefan on the side of the building. Person Stefan Griffin.
6: Charles Frank Adam, 2577. He's going to be over at the Maverick gas station on Munger and Marion Pines. I'm just down the road a little ways.
3: In Argon.
6: Oh, sorry. Can you check the RO, Christopher Stone? He might be wanted.
3: Another unit from 504 Montgomery and Argon.
6: Pick a one.
3: Wait.
6: He's currently in, backed into the parking lot, right in front of the front entrance.
3: Okay, wait. 503, Stefan, status there today.

0: 0 during license, and he's the respondent on a disturbed section of the different Christopher. He's got a 0. He's still into the additional unit.
1: Do you happen to see the near hit on the vehicle?
0: Chris Scott Stone out of Indiana with the extradition. Abby, my hands are going on straight there.
1: Copy. I copy.

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1: 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Where is requesting law enforcement for a female with bike issues.
0: Copy that.
1: Box, he's now throwing items out. No vehicle description yet. The male is white, male 40s, bald, no shirt and jeans. Yelled at the caller's husband when she asked him whose car it was. 953 North Newport Highway, 1138.
2: Did that save you one?
1: That's got to be a safety one, back in.

0: きます。
1: Spoken engine 4, spoken engine 6, 2 vehicle MVA, vehicles now pulled into the Dutch Bros parking lot. Unknown injuries, this occurred on the north side of the roundabout. You have AMR 102, I-90 and Highway 2.
2: Robert William, 8733. It might be the RO. The RO is John Rude, 41-year-old white male. He's got a V2, alert locally, delusional, paranoid, and claimed to have a gun on a prior call. No spurs at all, though. Lots of crisis and welfare history.
1: Parking lot.
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0: 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Museum Hall 195, 57 Henry Hill.
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0: 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Love you, Bruce.
1: We're about 3 minutes ahead. Do you want us to continue in or cancel?
2: The ALS race coming from?
1: Just copy. We'll keep that at our way.

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It's unit Alpha 206 and 250 from 90th Birth.

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1: 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Most recent call occurred on Thursday. 116 will be code. 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

0: prior call, she had said it was a split level and hers is the top floor, number two.
1: Jay Haynes, 225-53. He's got a history of stroke.
0: Alert. 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Go ahead. This is going to be a two-vehicle accident. No medics. They are wanting contact as one of the drivers takes up set. And had a fall. 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

0: Arrowhead 71 en route, call came from staff. 70-year-old female, unconscious, not breathing, patients in room 126.
1: Penny?
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1: Okay, I'll order the call.
0: One-year-old male, fell from a dirt bike, difficulty breathing. He has AMR.

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6: 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This will be Walker Command.
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0: 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I think it was truck 1-4. Just to let you know.
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0: will be a turn to death. 11:06, 11:58. Hey, marking cancel. 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
1: Confirm 11:06, 11:58. 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

He had a name already. That's the Hess, Henry Edwards, Samson, Sandra, Common, Middle Kicking, could be 8246.

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1: They have a unit if we got a name or anything they wanted us to let them know, so they could pass it on to that responding corporal.
0: Copy.

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2: 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I told Miss Walnut Road.
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0: fact, guys. Chris will be out watching Boy Edward Henry 3021 on a beige Honda.
1: Kevin, go ahead.
0: Chris will be watching temporary plate out of 928-0938 on a black Porsche.

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0: for 504 and 601. I just spoke to Terry O from the other incident in media search, but Morgan is in the shed there on the floor.
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1: 165 to the airport.

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1: You like Mr. Red Dog?
2: 503, absolutely.
1: He has one.
2: Okay. Power 4 to 503, I'm currently on the south side of Lily. Power 3, copy. And power 3 to 555, could we also get a drone?

0: 2 from Sunset Paper.
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0: front of trailer four.
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2: 165, 1214.
3: Three to four and six to one. If you guys can hold the car right there, I'll wait until 7-2 gets up with me, and then we can collapse in a little bit.
1: Copy. Half five on that, two plate. Five, six, two, two.
2: You're on a silver 2008 Mitsubishi Lancer to a Richard King Flint. Go with second.
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0: 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We've got two vehicles blocking, no visible fluids. Everybody's out walking.
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0: That's seven.
1: I don't have an OLN, and when you get the return, you're going to send it to P1.
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0: Correction, this is a automated crash notification showing just east of the intersection with no contact made. Law enforcement's reporting at finding a phone on the ground that has been dropped. And correction, that's a new caller, but you can go ahead and cancel just the phone.
1: Angel 1, copy.

0: residence in the alleyway. He is asking bystanders to get medics for him. You have 253 from Holy Family.
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2: Yeah, we parked down on Milton, but you guys will be able to bring the ambulance all the way straight to the patient down the alley.
1: 253 copy, heading down the alley.

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copy exchanging information, going to be in the parking lot, and confirm that was a continue for PB. Copy.

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0: Can you check a partial for me? Going to be a black male, 16 to 20. Last of Petrie, first of Joseph.
1: Okay.
2: Two two six.
1: Head runway 2270 squawks.

0: closest I'm finding is going to be a 13-year-old black male, Joseph Petrie. Is that going to be the one?
1: If you wouldn't mind throwing him in the call, does he have a Spurs?
0: He does. He's going to best be as well, bro. So.
1: Copy. I don't believe we'll need your firm on that right now.

0: 653, what was that status for?
1: It's status one juvenile for assault third.
0: Copy. Can you confirm? Sounds like you might be awake at this point.
1: Yeah,

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1: Okay. 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

0: Last name Collins, first name David, middle initial Lincoln, 5'10", 78.
1: Okay. Well, channel 1 is restricted for Valley Unit 95184th Avenue, Fort Warrant. 1 is restricted.
0: There's no one else inside, and that he doesn't know where this market is.
1: David, status 0, history traffic.

0: to the shed, the one that's like wedged into these trees?
1: It would appear so, yes.
0: And number four is a white one, correct?
1: White with green trims.
0: A lot of banging around coming from the white with green trim one.

0: 6977?
1: We're on at 12.
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0: Planet is reporting kids using a dirt bike to make the spinning rides go fast. 11:25 on some sort.
1: Yeah.
2: On a domestic. Still trying to get names. Lots of yelling in the background. It sounds like this morning he strangled her. We can hear Fate yelling in it as well. Still getting further. He's now taking the kids into the apartment 202 East, which would be 22.
0: Copy.
2: It looks like he'll be an Aaron Johnson in his 30s.

0: David is saying he can't get permission. It's not his residence. That's what.
1: Go again. I have some background in here.
0: David is saying he can't get permission to go inside the house because it's just that place.
1: Okay.
2: Alarm system full. Spokane engine 1, 3, 27 and 1 half. West 2nd Avenue. Channel fire up 15. 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
3: Doing and we're continuing to get hang up calls. No history of the phone number so far out in 11 on a possible apartment to check.
0: I'll check through the area. I'll be in there in a minute.

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1: Did he happen to have an explanation for all the movement that's taken place in the back side of the trailer?
2: Stack Metro, Meow with 2, alley north of Safeway, north of Boulevard.
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2: Copying up.
4: He has a roommate named Buck.
3: Copy. 22 is on scene as well. It sounds like there's some kind of family intervention going on as well there, so there might be quite a few people. It is an open line now.

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1: Cessna 3
0: to Deaconess.
1: 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We'll give you a test.

0: 6. Spokane Airport. 9000 West Airport Drive. 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
1: Copy. From 17 to 4, will you ask David whose blazer that is parked out front?

0: Thanks, sir. You suspicious person.
1: Got it.
0: Not on scene, her son states eight subjects following him around. Meaning him, he's currently southbound on Lake Street, 200 East Parker.
1: Copy.

0: confirm that the shed belongs to that property and also confirm that people do stay in there.
1: Copy. That lines up with the information I had also. Applying for search warrant.

0: Sure, 228. Go ahead.
1: It says statewide, but our jail won't take it unless you need a booking exception. Okay.
2: I don't know.

0: is headed to Lake Foods, is wearing a red sweater and blue sweatpants.
1: Copy. 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

0: in front of a car auction. Police, what's the slaughter?
1: That's not it again.

0: crystals were up at 60 and pines on the other side of the valley. And that there was a male holding a knife to a female's throat in a vehicle 10 minutes ago. History with the phone number is out of that trailer, number 4.
1: Just crazy. Can't believe that.

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0: this recent girlfriend should be in Savannah Shaw. Is that correct?
1: 884 status.
0: Status to local leader of the fight, this has been a third title within 45 days. Awesome.
2: Good.
0: We're having the 911 supervisor listen back to that person with the weapon call to see if they can hear announcements in the background.
2: Copy. It's been a minute or so since we've given any, so...

0: rail by the left lane for the eastbound side, seeing a foot peeking out, they're requesting a welfare check.
1: Scott, Flipper copy. Correct. Clarification on the location, looking I-90 eastbound at the Maple Walnut exit.

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0: know, I feel like they have a little less pressure in Miami. 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

0: is the shanty structure attached on the north side, or if there's an actual shed on the west side. Those of us out front can't see the back of the west side.
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0: 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You have 2, 55, 3rd, and Maple.
1: 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Is the comp still out by the park?
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1: Hey, Firm, did you want me to swing the lawn her first or out there first?
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1: One, five, five,

I'll be at Ashton, Indiana with that vehicle. 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
2: 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About 20 minutes ago, a complainant saw a male hit a female

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2: 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I'll be able to go with him.

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1: Can the occupants in trailer number 3, which is directly north, have been advised to either leave or shelter in place? Have any-

0: can we get a attack channel for training?
1: No possible TAA, left-sided numbness, appears the same 2 weeks ago. EFA MR 118, 9 of 4 and best, supposed to be building 25, unit 201.

0: Tom.
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0: Our victim is currently mobile. She's going to come drop off her child to the complainant in the valley and then go to the valley hospital. To locate the suspect, information still coming in.
1: Does she live at the residency house?
0: Friend or a friend of a friend who lives at the Legend Tree address where the incident happened.

0: 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Spokane Squad 41. 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

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This will be unit 102. Check and advise.

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0: believe they saw body partially submerged in the water near this location. Saw it on the same side of the ice ring, behind the gondola, dark object stuck on a snag in the river. We're attempting to get further with on the line with the caller.
1: Engine 4 copy. We're about on scene. Are they still on scene?

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going to be for a son born in 2012 having a mental health crisis. Complaining and tried to take his phone away. He threatened to kill himself. Into a wall while he was trying to hold on to his phone. They're separated now. The complainant's in a room with the door shut. Just trying to find pills to overdose. The complainant's taking them all away. Both parties are status zero. The complainant's going to be on autumn Mosier. Conditions of vehicle prowling

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Assault.

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It's 911. Please, the truck one. Bravo call. 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
1: We have one in custody for assault 4 DV and another in custody for assault 2 DV.
2: Last is Sam, Union, Tong Tong, Ocean Nora, arrested. Jesse Kung Selling, middle initial J, James, 11-7 of 06.

0: PD is on scene. They've located the subject or potential subject. They will be behind the gondola right down near the river.
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0: an impossible DUI Wabash and Valve headed to 4700 East Upriver. Intoxicated driver in a Mini Cooper, David Victor 11642, 1345.
1: Advice of a reckless driver, I-90 exit 257 westbound, a semi lane travel, 1346.

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1: PD advised, third party information, the assailant may be back on scene.
0: So we're in a secure locked room in the office in the back of the restroom. We won't leave until they get to zero.
1: That the assailant is the business owner's wife. 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

0: I think the address is going to be 1511 South Overland. 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
2: 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Just a second.
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0: stories for earlier. I was at North Shore Trailhead on a pet violation. That's Highway 291, approximately milepost 30, and I'm clear A, Adam.
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0: Well, not licensed, have zero history, having vicious dogs, driving while suspended DUI. Did you have another one?
1: Yes, I'm going to have Dwight Collins and detain too.
0: Copy.
2: Copy, this is Victor Collins, PD, 2 vehicle in pain.

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Should be Jeremiah Evanson.

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1: Yeah, 721-78. 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
1: 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Once they clear, I'll start sending 21st southbound for you.

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0: Essex. William Stewing's en route for the Toyota. He's en route for the Chrysler, still working on the third. Of abdominal pain. 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
1: 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We'll have a southbound one lane, 1423.

0: 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Okay, and clear, see Charles.
1: And you want 426.
0: Number one, look for Sandra Boyd. She's on the front porch reporting that her husband, James, had assaulted her. He's currently in the backyard. And he's a felon, zero besides. He, zero two, he's Baldwin. Number one.
2: Hey, no.
3: One, I data two up. Last of Mestel, Mike Adamant, Sam, Tana, Edward Lincoln, Chris of Claudio, Charles Lincoln, Ocean Union, David Ocean, and little A. Andrew, University 1,

0: 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We just made contact. 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
1: 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Charles Paul, Charles 4856.
2: 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Subject on the shoulder with no shirt, pants down around the ankles. One caller advises closer to the exit.
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0: Ingram, Ida Nora George, Robert Adam Mary, Harley, Kicking, X-Man, 5, Jordan Brooks.

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0: Westbound on 90 from Broadway. Where's Colin?

0: 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I am valid.
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0: 310 District. Person 14 to 6.

0: 5, je confirme. Is it known if we can access the pedestrian from Broadway, or are we going to need to go down to Argo?
1: Unknown is not receiving any calls since the initial multiple calls.
0: One, 165.
1: 165, we're going to meet.

0: referenced the little motorcycles that Faye and Malin, were those like little toy electric motorcycles or a legit motorcycle?
1: A call? A dirt bike or a small mini bike? Doesn't really clarify how it's propelled.
0: Nothing.

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1: Yeah, they're both good.
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5: 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We walked him out.

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0: I'll be at Wood State on the traffic stop at 902 and Geiger.
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2: I'm getting an update from Lodge.
3: I didn't see anything from the eastbound lanes between Fancher and Argonne. Let me turn around and head back through the area westbound.
1: AMR's cleared in for Dwight. We're 4th and 4.

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0: Landry 1.
1: Klein, Charles, Lincoln, Ida, Nora, Edward, Bridget, Floyd, Robert, Ida, David, George, Edward, Tom, C. Charles, 2002-0812.
2: Male, possible heart attack, difficulty breathing, diaphoretic. They are located on the sidewalk by the gate in the west parking lot, 118 from Sprague and Pine.
0: Everyone, 48.
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0: Kenny.
4: Glenn is an employee and there's a female here who said she's been walking since Chihuahua and that she was kidnapped and is now stranded. A female, early 60s, white dress with purple flowers, and she's got two small dogs with her.
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1: That was done with Mike 4.
2: Yes, that's copy. Done with Mike 4. But it's got history with Gary Maddox, the RO of the RV there.
0: Can you check, Steven?

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2: Six zero zero zero. 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North.
3: 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Cold, are you? You camp neighbor. 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

0: David Ender too. Six five Spokane.
1: Hello, is that?
0: He's off the freeway now. He's on Broadway. He's hanging around the interchange. I'm going to hang out here for a few minutes to see if he tries to get back on. Do you mind just calling over to Stevens County and see if they dealt with her earlier today? She's got a Tumpton address. She's got a status 9 out of Stevens County. Got another status 9 out of Stevens County. We'll call and shoot them out.

0: 7:15, alarm to cancel that. The false alarm due to cooking, you can cancel.
1: Careful. He's east on Broadway. 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

0: Put it in, sir.
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0: Last of Sanchez, first of Giovanda, George, Adam, Victor, Ocean, Nora, David, Adam, resides in Caldwell. If there's a number associated with that, please.
1: I think I'll see what Stevens County has.

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0: is going to be Sam Henry Adams, Frank Edward Robert. First is going to be King Robert Ida Sam Tom Young. Date of birth is going to be 11/22/61.
1: So this is your patient?
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0: Copy. 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

0: Let's go to 401 East Mag, number 5-80. For Michaela and Michelle, they're arguing. Michaela says that Michelle was being abusive. Some allegations of assault yesterday. Lots of screaming and yelling between the two of them. They're both in and all out of deer call.
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0: Down from the unit there at Sonic. Stevens County does not have any contacts with her today. I've contacted on the 6th of this month, and there's no mental health issues noted. They do not have a Gavonda Sanchez. The closest they had was Geraldo. Don't think that'll be the same.
2: 221 copy. Thank you.

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2: Channel Gallo to disabled on the left, West 90 under Highway 2, the ridge.
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0: entering that vehicle, there's usually a Tara Reynolds in it. She's got a sue locally for pedestrian interference and theft third. I've called to have those confirmed and held. Go on, status check.
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callers on this one. No one was able to give a precise target address. One caller was in D-David 306, said it was the apartment next to her, and said it believed they were coming from D-David 307. They're describing the same issues of screaming and banging, female voices, possibly

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0: AOL suspended surge used in local industries. Theft, trespass, physical control, robbery, resisting arrest, obstructing. Under her other last name of Bates, she is a convicted felon. You want me to run her that way?
1: West 90, just past the Freya Bridge, Charles George Edward, 2402.
2: 931, 1502.

0: 40s left in a gray Mustang. It provided a plate, but I don't think it's accurate. It comes back on a Volkswagen Beetle. And I believe it might be Roland. He has got a restricted license. Felt the respondent in the served order with the female party, Stacy Boyd. As well as of officer safety caution that he claims he's a sovereign citizen. He's T9 anti-law enforcement, also T4.
1: Punched her and scratched her, and then obviously left.
0: Petitioner in that order, convicted felon for bail jumping. She's also anti-law enforcement.
2: Team North Sylvia Court, Channel City Primary, difficulty breathing.
3: For a caution note, there is a dog at Unit 110 that lunges at responders.
4: From Williams Towing, they say that the person that's still there with their vehicle is now arguing with the tow driver and he doesn't want to pay for it. They're trying to get another tow. They're asking that you return.
1: You can put me on it.
4: Copy.
0: Go ahead.
1: It's probably going to be Charles Tomchon 4169.
0: 4169?
1: Paper.
0: Great. And also a correction on that return. The Stacy listed in the VB from September is a Stacy Cooley. Not the Stacy Boyd that's in the order.

0: 251, I'll be out with WSP. It's Smith on second.
1: Copy. Okay. 90, Francis, Matt.

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1: King, Robert Adam, Union Sam Edward, Noah, Nora Ocean Adam, Henry, Q Queen, 2003-1201.
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0: Cherokee 931, Washington drivers, 2027 expiration, corrective lenses.
1: Roger, 1.
0: 931, 1523.
2: NBA unknown injuries. It is a blocking accident. We have reports of one subject laying on the ground. Unknown if they're injured. We have AMR 250 with you. Unknown start.

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So I'm going to see if he's on one mission in the roof.

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2: 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You understand?
1: Yeah, RQ on me over on the side as well.
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upstairs. The heat tree seems bubbling from the ankle, and it appears engine 9 checked on her about 10 a.m. 119 from Spring and Pines for the Bravo.

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1: Medical, said she was beat up.
0: I mean, that'll be a full fire response. I'll get them started.

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0: Thompson, did she go back into her apartment? Do you know what apartment she came out of?
1: No, I asked her to just wait there at the bottom of the stairs, so I didn't see where she went.
0: Okay. She must have left.
2: Do I need a fire cancel?
1: I think you can disregard what we were talking about. It was an unrelated neighbor.
2: Debbie.
0: Yes, sir. And the next one's going to be Charles Robert Zebra, 1926.

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1: Order 15.
0: This room's all right around the corner from you, 2425 East Mission. There's a caller that thinks she heard a gunshot and heard someone scream about a minute ago. Just the one call so far, and I will start patrol to check on it. 2425 East Mission is where she thought it was coming from, which is the corner of Mission and Cook.
1: I heard it. It was definitely a firecracker.
0: Copy.
2: He's right there.
1: Copy, thank you.
3: Checking for Lenota Milk, Hope 911. They needed help right now. A female voice in the background saying no. We called back. The male answered they were arguing over a speaker and who bought them. He's generally located over 214 East Nora, apartment number 11. There has some recent issues, but I don't have any good way to tie it to it. Take a look around 200 East Nora there.

0: Dispatch.
1: We're having a hard time finding this address. Can you do a call back and ask them if this is on the north side or the south side of Wellesley and confirm that the address is 4903 North Boulevard?
0: They have a shared driveway with 14013 East Wellesley.
1: Confirm that they are, in fact, accessed through that driveway.
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2: 931-1540. 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

0: North Unit suicidal subject near Whitworth University, 300 West Hawthorne. Caller says, behind Whitworth in the power lines, they're with their brother who cut his throat with a knife. They're trying to get to a parking lot, 300 West Hawthorne.
1: He's got a statute out of Richmond, FDA destruction of property, trespass second, be non-bookable. Another non-bookable out of Kennewick, FDA resisting and obstructing.
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2: Stay 180.
0: 180, guys.
2: A group of our downtown kids, looks like there's some sort of physical fight at the south end of the park by the skate rink.

0: 違います。Start for the by the State Ribbon and Riverfront. 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
1: That sounds better.
0: A Covey 251 just room. With Recreation Center. Icons on my screen and units should be getting them.

0: two, having dropped the Bradley Delta call. 18-year-old male, choking on food, has difficulty breathing with a partial obstruction. Side door is open. 116, Reagan University.
1: Good.
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0: One patient transported to safety car. I think it's been turned over to PD. 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
1: Just have copies. Patient figured hurt. Seen the law.
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0: Tabana. 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The complainant went back home. I'll get that address. Martha and Wood.
1: Copy. We have an auto history at 23505 West Martha.
0: Copy.

0: This is Paul Robert. 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Charles, Henry, Adam, Robert, David, First of King, Edward, Lincoln, Edward, Nora, Middle, or Robert, 11, 11 of 11.
1: Okay.

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0: responding to this call as well.
1: CB's been advised. They spoke to the caller. They do not have any dispatch at this time.
0: Andrew, one copy.
2: 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'70s, white male, 5'7", medium build, wearing a light Louis Vuitton shirt, pants shorts with a Louis Vuitton slides and a watch. 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
1: Eastbound I-90 from 2.

0: Beam outpost 276, on grade Jeep SUV, lane travel near collision.
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3: Regarding a Greyhound bus, this is east of 90 near milepost 254. The RP sister is on the bus texting the RP, stating there's a 20-year-old male on the bus with a juvenile sitting on his lap that's crying, stating he is scared. And the bus is en route to the Spokane bus station. It's a Greyhound bus. It should be number 737.

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1: 401.
0: Northbound 395 at 170 with Boise Bernard 4116.
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0: Spoken into one, you were added for the requested squad 4 on scene for 60 male chest pain. You have 114, from Stevens and Riverfront.
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0: 835, assist entering Spokane County. He's requesting assistance in stopping the bus. It may have been involved in... Adams County is requesting it stop regarding the subject on the bus. Unknown exact location.
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0: 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Have you made contact yet?
1: Not yet.
0: There's a code in the narrative for you.
1: Copy, thank you.

0: 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East from 272.
1: Correction there. Exiting a division.
0: Pass that along to SPD. Were you able to get a hold of Greyhound?
1: Yeah. Advising SPD 1632.

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1: Just got a report from a park visitor about a car on its side on Carlson Road, just past the Carlson Road trailhead. I believe that would be county jurisdiction.
2: False.

0: Myself and Parks 470 will head that way, see what kind of information we can get.
1: Parks 612,
2: 1639.
1: Okay.
2: 401, Spokane, stopping.
1: 401.
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3: 165, Spokane.
1: 165.
3: We're here. We're not sure where the bus went. Can you see if SPD's here?
1: SPD is on scene. The bus is there at the station. Unknown exactly location of the bus.
3: Well, we'll keep looking.
1: 165, 1640.

0: 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Would you like to upgrade this to an extrication?
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2: 835 has made contact with the reporting parties. He'll be out front.
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4: And Charles Road, vehicle rolled over. Fire has been advised, no medics needed. Not blocking. Carlson and Charles Road.
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2: Patrol pedestrian, West 90 Altamont, a male sitting in the median, blue shirt, jeans. Six oh five status.
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turn from Colbert Road on New Park Highway, motorcycle speeding, splitting lane, 1700. Panic motorcycle, north 2, Elk Chatteroy. Motorcycle with 2 subjects, riding, high rate, splitting lanes. That's a sports bike.